0: on the Windspeaker Radio Network. Here are your bingo game rules. Number one, card sales for each bingo game starts at 6.05 p.m. from last bingo game and stop at 6 p.m. of the next game day. Number two, minimum 12-second delay between numbers called. Number three, the first five numbers on series 1, 5, and 7 will be recapped by caller. If there are any technical issues during any series, a recap will be done of five or more numbers. Number four, all bingo paper is controlled by serial numbers. Number five, color and serial number of card must match color and serial number being played. Number six, bingo cards must be verified by phone on evening of bingo. Number seven, the first verified bingo will determine winning numbers for each game on any series. Number eight, bingos that were won on the same verified number or before verified number for each game on any series will be honored. Call during the 15-minute break end of series 4 or end of series 7. Number 9. Players must have the following information ready when phoning in their bingo: free space number, series number, serial number at top of card, and the number on which bingo was won. Names must be spelled for the person on the phone and proper mailing address is required. Number 10. If there is more than one winner, prizes will be split equally. Minimum payout is $20. Number 11. Winner's name, mailing address, and phone number must be on the back of the card and returned to Radio Bingo for payment. Radio Bingo does not accept faxed bingo cards. Do not cut your strips, mail in the whole strip. Number 12. Prizes will be issued after winning card is received by the station. All bingo cards must be played within Alberta. Number 13. Prizes must be claimed within 30 days of event. Cards mailed after 30 days are considered forfeited. Number 14. Late bingos will be honored if phoned in after Series 7. Bingo staff prepare to leave after 15 minutes of no incoming phone calls. Number 15. Bingo cards not played due to technical difficulties and the CFWE radio bingo cannot be broadcasted, the player can return cards to CFWE for a gift certificate. As long as returned within 30 days of event, no refunds will be issued. Number 16. Checks will be ready for pickup the next day after 2 p.m. If you win on Saturday, checks will be ready Monday after 2 p.m. Number 17. Players must be 18 years or older to purchase bingo cards, to play and to win Radio Bingo. Number 18. Employees of the Aboriginal Multimedia Society are not allowed to play. Number 19. There will be a 15-minute break after Series 4. Number 20. Bingo game start time is 6 p.m. and end time is 8:45 p.m. Number 21. CFWE Radio Bingo is not responsible for players' telephone issues or quality, reliability of internet connections. Radio Bingo is not responsible for computer crashes or streamline delay. 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Number 22. No refunds on unplayed, unused bingo cards. Number 23. If there's a discrepancy between the visual board and number called, the valid number is the one broadcasted by the caller. Call 1-888-946-2441 with your bingo. 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Phone number 1-888-946-2441. 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
2: And good evening. Welcome to Radio Bingo. My name's Kevin. I will be your caller tonight, Thursday, July the 9th, 2026. Just a reminder, players, we have transitioned to our summer schedule for July and August. There will be no bingo on Mondays, and the full guard payout for your bonanza will be a guaranteed $7,500. And tonight, our bonanza on Series 7, we're playing for $7,500. And our toll-free line is 1-888-WIN-BIG-1. That's 1-888-946-2441. The winning cards from last Saturday's $15,000 bingo game were purchased from Dalton Grocery in Edmonton and Winlow's Quick Mart in Edmonton. Also, players, we'd like to ask you to come and join us at K-Days in Ballroom 105 inside the Expo Center on Wednesday, July the 22nd at 6 p.m. for our free bingo. We'll be giving away prizes from sponsors all evening. Also, the visual aid board is in operation. You can locate this tool at radiobingo.ca at the top of the page.
0: If you have any questions to a previous bingo, like how much did I win? Did you receive my winning card? What day was my check mailed? Call the bingo hotline at 1-888-946-2441 during business hours. The first verified bingo will determine the winning numbers for that game. First caller to get through our phone line determines the winning number for each game.
2: Now, players, you can set up your first series. We're playing on the blue color cards. And series numbers at the top of those cards should read either 091-9780, 045-7216, and 096-5972. If you don't have one of those series, please do not play the cards. We're going to start off with your three horizontal lines playing for a $100 payout, and then we'll continue on with the full card worth $150. The three horizontal lines are comprised of three lines across the top, middle, and bottom of your card. First number towards the three horizontal lines is G54, G54. B4, under the B4. I26. B13, B13. G55, G55. We're going to recap the first five numbers out. First out was G54, then B4, I26, B13, and G55. Your next number up is 066. 066.

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N45, N45. O68, O68. B15, B15. G57, G57. O63, O63. I-29, I-29.

I-21. We are looking for the three horizontal lines. That's three lines across the top, middle, and bottom of your card on series one, the blue color card. Next number up is I-17. I-17. B-11, B-1-1. G-53, G-5-3. B-7, under the B-7. N-37. B-3, under the B-3. N-43, N-4-3. I-18, I-18. O-61, O-61. B-14, B-14. N-33, N-33. B-5, under the B-5. N-31, N-31. N-40, N-40. G-58, G-58. G-52, G-52. N-32, N-32. Again, we're looking for the three horizontal lines. That's three lines across the top, middle, and bottom of your card. Your next number is B-10, B-10. G-50, G-50. O-65, O-65. N-41, N-41. O-74, O-74.

0: I-19, I-19. B-1, under the B-1. G-59, G-59. N-38, N-38. N-39, N-39. And players, we have somebody on the line with the three horizontal lines. We'll take a moment to verify their card.
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0: And players, we did have a winner on the three horizontal lines. The Big Old on G59, two additional numbers were called, N38 and N39. Those numbers not eligible for the three horizontal lines. We'll continue on now with your full card, playing for a $150 payout. Your next number up is G56, G56. G51, G51. I-30, I-30. O-64, O-64. N-44, N-44. G-49, G-49. G-60, G-60. O-75, O-75. B2, under the B2. O71. I-23, I-23. I-20, I-20. I-28, I-28. O73. 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
11: 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Water is life. We will not support any legislation that infringes on our rights or risks the well-being of our peoples. 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
0: And players, we did have a winner on the full card. The bingo done I-20. Two additional numbers were called, I-28 and O-73. Those numbers not eligible for the full card. Here are your winning numbers for the two games. On Series 1, the blue-colored card. The three horizontal lines were won on G-59, and the full card was won on I-20. We do have verified bingos for this series. Please call during the 15-minute break or at the end of the evening to have your bingos verified. Now, players, we'll continue on with Series 2, the orange-colored card. We're going to start off with the letter X, playing for a $100 payout, and your first number up is 067. 067. O-75. G-57. I-25. I-25. G-46, G-46. I-17, I-17. G-55, G-55. B-9, under the B-9. G-60, G-60. N-42, N-42. O-62, O-62. B-12, B-12. B-5, under the B-5. O-64, O-64. O-68, O-68. We are looking for the letter X on Series 2, the orange-colored card. Next number up is N-31, N-31. O-70, O-70. N-37, N-37. B-8, under the B-8. I-30, I-30. I-22, I-22. I-26, I-26. I-29, I-29. G-52, G-52. B-2, under the B-2. N-38, N-38. Looking for the letter X. And players, we have somebody on the line with the letter X. We'll take a moment to verify their card.
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0: And we did have a winner on the letter X. They bingled on G52. Two additional numbers were called, B2 and N38. Those numbers not eligible for the letter X. Carrying on now with your picture frame, that is all the numbers on the outside border of your card on Series 2, the orange colored card. Playing for a $100 payout. Your next number up is I-23. I-23. N33. G53. I-27. N44. N43. B6, under the B6. N45. N34. N35. B15, B15. G49. I-21. B-11. B-1-1. Again, looking for the picture frame. That's all the numbers on the outside border of your card. Next number up is B-7. Under the B-7. 065-065. I-20, I-20. O-71, O-71. O-63, O-63. And players, we have somebody on the line with the picture frame. We'll take a moment to verify their card.
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0: And players, we did have a winner on the picture frame. They may go down 071. One additional number was called, and that was 063. 063, not eligible for the picture frame. Carrying on now with your full card, playing for a $150 payout. Your next number up is G56. G56. N41. G48. N40. B13, B13. G50, G50. G58, G58. B10, B10. I-28, I-28. O-72, O-72. O-66, O-66. Players, we have somebody on the line with the full card. Take a moment to verify their card.
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0: And players, we did have a winner on the full card. The big one on 072, one additional number was called, and that was 066. 066, not eligible for the full card. Here are your winning numbers for each of the games on Series 2, played on the orange-colored card. The letter X was won on G52, the winning number for the picture frame, 071, and the full card was won on 072. We do have verified bingos for this series. Please call during the 15-minute break or at the end of the evening to have your bingos verified. Now we'll continue on with Series 3, the dark green color card. Starting off with the letter X, playing for a $100 payout, and your first number up is 062. 062. I-19, B-9, under the B, 9. I-28, I-28. N-33, N-33. O-66, O-66. O-63, O-63. O-61, O-61. O-71, O-71. O-65, O-65. G59. G59. B1, under the B1. N32, N32. I18, I18. B12, B12. G53, G53. B5, under the B5. Looking for the letter X on Series 3, the dark green colored card. Next number up is B4, under the B4. N37, N37. G47, G47. B11, B11. B14, B14. O69, O69. O70, O70. O64, O64. O74, O74. N42, N42. B2, under the B2. I16, I16. O67, O67. O68, O68. And players, we have somebody on the line with the letter X. We'll take a moment to verify their card.
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0: And players, we did have a winner on the letter X. The bingo done I-16. Two additional numbers were called, 067 and 068. Those numbers not eligible for the letter X. Carrying on with your picture frame, that's all the numbers on the outside border of your card. On Series 3, the dark green color card, playing for a $100 payout. And your next number up is N39. N39. B13, B13. G60, G60. N35, N35. I23, I23. N40, N40. I21, I21. G52, G52. I-27, I-27. N-38, N-38. G-54, G-54. I-30, I-30. Looking for the picture frame? That's all the numbers on the outside border of your card. Your next number is G-55, G-55. I-29, I-29. B6, under the B6. Players, we have somebody on the line with the picture frame. Take a moment to verify their card.
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0: 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They big on an I-30. Three additional numbers were called, G-55, I-29, and B-6. Those numbers not eligible for the picture frame. We'll carry on with the full card, playing for a $150 payout. Your next number up is N-31.

0: 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B10, B10. I-20, I-20. O-72, O-72. I-24, I-24. B-15, B-15. Players, we have somebody on the line with a full card. Take a moment to verify their card.
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0: Yeah, players, we did have a winner on the full card. They bingoed on I-24. One additional number was called, and that was B-15. B-15, not eligible for the full card. Here are the winning numbers for each of the games on Series 3, the dark green colored card. The letter X was won on I-16. The winning number for the picture frame, I-30. And the full card was won on I-24. We do have verified bingos for this series. Please call during the 15-minute break or at the end of the evening to have your bingos verified. Now we'll continue on with Series 4, playing on the gold color card. We'll start off with the Sputnik playing for a $100 payout, and then we'll carry on with the full card worth $150. And the pattern for the Sputnik is comprised of all the numbers around your center free space as well as the four corners. First number towards the Sputnik is G59, G59. G56, G56. I-27, I-27. I-20, I-20. 068-068. I-16, I-16. N-35, N-35. N-34, N-34. I-25, I-25. B-12, B-12. N-44, N-44. G-60, G-60. G-58, G-58. N-45, N-45. B-7, under the B-7. O-63, O-63. G-54, G-54. We are looking for the Sputnik. That is all the numbers around your center free space, as well as the four corners on series four, the gold colored card. Your next number is 065, 065. O-73, O-73. I-28, I-28. N-42, N-42. O-61, O-61. G-48, G-48. B-5, under the B-5. B-4, under the B-4. B-3, under the B-3. B-15, B-15. N38N38. N31N31. N40N40. N37N37. O66O66. G46G46. O74O74. Looking for the Sputnik? That is all the numbers around your center free space as well as the four corners. B2, under the B2. B10, B10. I-17, I-17. G-47, G-47. G-53, G-53. B1, under the B1.

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2: Yeah, and players, we did have a winner on the Sputnik. They bingoed on I-17. Three additional numbers were called, G47, G53, and B1. Those numbers not eligible for the Sputnik. Carrying on now with your full card, playing for a $150 payout. Your next number up is N36. N36. G50, G50, I-19, I-19, B-11, B-11. I-29, I-29. O-67, O-67. I-23, I-23. N-43, N-43. I-30, I-30. N-39, N-39. G-51, G-51. O-64, O-64. B-9, under the B-9. I-22, I-22. N-32, N-32. G-49, G-49. O-70, O-70. G-57, G-57.

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0: some players. We did have a winner on the full card. They big one on 070. One additional number was called, and that was G57. G57 is not eligible for the full card. Here are your winning numbers for the two games on Series 4, the gold-colored card. The Sputnik game was won on I-17, and the full card was won on 070. If you had a bingo in the first half and have not already called in, please do so now. If you get a recording, stay on the line. Your call will be answered in the order it was received.
1: If you won bingo on any of the games in Series 1 to Series 4 and have been verified, please write your name and address on the back of the card, the envelope, and mail the whole three upstrip. Do not cut cards. If mailing your card, please mail it to Radio Bingo, 13245 146th Street Northwest, Edmonton, Alberta, T5L4S8. Checks cannot be released without the winning bingo card.
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Tonight, our Bonanza on Series 7. We're playing for a $7,500 payout. 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That's 1-888-946-2441. The winning cards from last Saturday's $15,000 bingo game were purchased from Dalton Grocery in Edmonton and Winlow's Quick Mart in Edmonton as well. And players, we're asking that you join us at K-Days in Ballroom 105 inside the Expo Center on Wednesday, July the 22nd at 6 p.m. for our free bingo. We'll be giving away prizes from our sponsors all evening. And if you're using the visual aid board, don't forget to refresh your page. You can locate this tool at radiobingo.ca near the bottom of the page. Players, we're going to continue on with Series 5, playing on the pink-colored cards. And the series numbers at the top of those cards should read either 091-9780, 045-7216, or 096-5972. If you don't have one of those series, please do not play the cards. Now, players, we're going to start off with the letter X playing for a $100 payout. And your first number up is N45. N45. N35, N35, G49, G49, G60, G60. N43, N43. We'll recap the first five numbers out. First out was N45, then N35, G49, G60, and N43. Your next number up is N37, N37. G47, G47. G59, G59. N31, N31. B5, under the B5. O74. O70. N33, N33. N42, N42. B10, B10. And we are looking for the letter X on Series 5, the pink-colored card. Your next number is I-27, I-27. I-20, I-20.
B1, under the B1. I-19, I-19. B7, under the B7. B11, B11. I-24, I-24. I-29, I-29. I-26, I-26. N-41, N-41. I-21, I-21. N-40, N-40. Still looking for the letter X. O-62, O-62. O-72, O-72. I-30, I-30. O-71, O-71. B-3, under the B-3. G-57, G-57. N-36, N-36.

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Sam players, we did have a winner on the letter X. They bingoed on G57. One additional number was called, and that was N36. N36 will go towards your picture frame. Now, carrying on with the picture frame, which is all the numbers on the outside border of your card on Series 5, the pink-colored card, playing for a $100 payout. Your next number up is B9. Under the B, 9. G50, G50. O66. G55, G55. O63, O63. G48, G48. G53, G53. N44, N44. O75, O75. B14, B14. N38, N38. I16, I16. G52, G52. O68, O68. Looking for the picture frame. O67, O67. N32, N32.

0: And players, we have somebody on the line with the picture frame. We'll take a moment to verify their card.
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0: We did have a winner on the picture frame. They've been going on 067. One additional number was called, and that was N32. 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Your next number up is 061. 061. B6, under the B6. N34. I-28. I-22. 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
0: And we did have a winner on the full card. They bingoed on 061. Five additional numbers were called after that. They were B6, N34, I28, I22, and 064. Those numbers not eligible for the full card. Here are the winning numbers for each of the games on Series 5, the pink colored card. Letter X was won on G57. The winning number for the picture frame, 067. And the full card was won on 061. We do have verified bingos for this series. Please call in at the end of the evening to have your bingos verified. Now, players will continue on with Series 6. That's the gray color card. Starting off the letter X, playing for a $100 payout. Your first number up is G46. G46. N34, N34. B11, B11. I20, I20. O72, O72. I16, I16. O68, O68. I26, I26. B9, under the B9. G55, G55. G59, G59. N44, N44. B2, under the B2. O74, O74. I28, I28. Looking for the letter X on Series 6, the gray colored card. Next number is N42. N42. N41. N41. B3, under the B3. B7, under the B7. B12, B12. I-21, I-21. G-53, G-53. N-36, N-36. N31, N31. B6, under the B6. B5, under the B5. I-17, I-17. And we have somebody on the line with the letter X. We'll take a moment to verify their card.
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0: And we did have a winner on the letter X. They bingoed on B5. One additional number was called, and that was I-17. I-17 not eligible for the letter X. Carrying on with the picture frame, that's all the numbers on the outside border of your card on Series 6, the gray-colored card. Playing for a $100 payout. Your next number up is I-27. I-27.

0: 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I-22, I-22. I-24, I-24. G-48, G-48. N-45, N-45. N-40, N-40. G-56, G-56. G-60, G-60. O-65, O-65. O-63, O-63. G-49, G-49. Looking for the picture frame, that's all the numbers on the outside border of your card. Next number is G-57, G-57. N-32, N-32. I-18, I-18. O-71, O-71. N-39, N-39. Yeah, players, we have somebody on the line with the picture frame. We'll take a moment to verify their card.
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0: Players, we did have a winner on the pitcher frame. They bingled on the last number called, and that was N39. Now we'll carry on with the full card, playing for a $150 payout. Your next number up is N38. N38. O66. I-29. N33. G54. N35. I-19. I-19. O-64. N43. G51. G51. And players, we have somebody on the line with the full card. We'll take a moment to verify their card.
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1: Yeah, players, we did have a winner on the full card. They've been going on 064. Two additional numbers were called. N43 and G51. Those numbers not eligible for the full card. Here are your winning numbers for each of the games on Series 6, the gray-colored card. Letter X was won on B5. The winning number for the pitcher frame, N39. And the full card was won on 064. We do have verified bingos for this series. Please call in at the end of the evening to have your bingos verified. Now, players, you can set up your Bonanza cards. You should be playing on Series 7, the olive green colored cards. And the series numbers at the top of those cards should read either 091-9780, 045-7216, or 096-5972. If you're using the visual aid board, don't forget to refresh your page. You can locate this tool at radiobingo.ca. And we will start off with the W pattern, playing for a $150 payout. Then we'll carry on with your full card bonanza worth $7,500. And then we'll finish off the evening with the $500 full card consolation game. And players, we ask for your cooperation. Now, once we have a verified winner on the full card game, we ask you to please drop off the bingo hotline. Till the hotline is cleared, we cannot continue on with the $500 full card consolation game. Thank you for your cooperation. Now, the W pattern is comprised of all the B's, all the O's, the center free space, as well as second from the bottom, I and G. Your first number towards the W pattern is G48, G48. O68, O68. I21, I21. B8 under the B8. N35. We'll recap the first five numbers out. First out was G48, then O68, I21, B8, and N35. Your next number up is N37. N37. G51, G51. O75, O75. G52, G52. G49, G49. I23, I23. N40, N40. O66, O66. G50, G50. G47, G47. 065. 065. I-20, I-20. Looking for the W pattern, and that is all your B's, all your O's, the center free space, as well as second from the bottom, I and G. Your next number up is G-60, G-60. O-70, O-70. B-12, B-1-2. N-42, N-4-2. I-27, I-27. O-71, O-71. B-4, under the B-4. O-72, O-72. I-18, I-18. B-9, under the B-9. N-45, N-45. B-2, under the B-2. N-31, N-31. N-44, N-44. O-62, O-62. N-34, N-34. O-61, O-61. We are looking for the W pattern. N-38, N-38. N-33, N-33. I-19, I-19. B-1, under the B-1. N-41, N41. Players, we have somebody on the line with the W pattern. We'll take a moment to verify their card.
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1: And players, we did have a winner on the W pattern. They bingoed on B1. One additional number that was called was N41. N41 not eligible for the W pattern. We'll carry on now with your full card bonanza worth $7,500. Your next number up is I-25. I-25. G58, G58. B15, B15. I-28, I-28. B7, under the B7. G56, G56. G53, G53.

G46, G46. I-29, I-29. I-22, I-22. B-10, B-10. G-55, G-55. I-16, I-16. O-63, O-63.

0: players looks at. Yes, we do. We have somebody on the line for the full card bonanza. Take a moment to verify their card.
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And players, we did have a winner for the full card bonanza on I-16. One additional number was called, and that was 063. 063 is not eligible for the full card bonanza, but it is for the full card consolation game for $500. And right now, we do have somebody on the line. We're verifying their card right now. We'll be right back.

0: And players, we did have a winner for the full card consolation. They bingoed on the last number called, and that was 063. Here are your winning numbers for each of the games on Series 7, the olive green color cards. The winning number for the W pattern was B1. The winning number for the full card bonanza was I16. And the winning number for the full card consolation was 063. We have winning number, we do have verified winners for this series. Now is the time to call in your bingos.
1: Our phone line will be open for bingo verification until all bingos have been verified. Players, if you had a bingo on any game of any series and have not already called in your bingo, please do so now. And if you get a busy signal, please keep trying. If you get a recording, stay on the line, as your call will be answered in the order it was received. Prize money will only be awarded to bingo players that have phoned in their bingo cards and bingo has been verified. You must call the evening of the bingo game in order for your bingo to be valid. For verification purposes, when phoning in your winning card, please provide the phone number where you can be reached between 6 and 9 p.m. If there should be a problem with your free space, serial number, or winning number, we must talk with you the night of the event. If we cannot reach you or unable to discuss your bingo card, it will be null and void. Once the phone line stops ringing, we will announce a 5-minute grace period. This will be your last chance to verify your bingo card. If there are no further phone calls, bingo staff will prepare to leave the office and bingo hotline will be closed. If your bingo was verified, please write your name and address on the back of the card, the envelope, and mail the whole 3-up strip. Do not cut cards. Checks cannot be released without the winning bingo card number. 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

players, this is your 5-minute warning. 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

At 8:54 p.m. Mountain Daylight Time Thursday, Environment Canada has updated a severe thunderstorm warning for south-central Alberta. Extra care and attention should be exercised. The following localities are included in the warning: Stettler, Donalda, Gadsby, Pine Lake, Lausanne, Big Valley and Endiang. Environment Canada meteorologists are tracking an extremely dangerous thunderstorm capable of producing damaging wind gusts, baseball size or greater hail and heavy rain. Take cover immediately if threatening weather approaches. Intense lightning is likely and tornadoes are possible with any thunderstorm that develops.

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1: Yo, Mumford, you ain't got no business missing out a show. 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
1: You know, I emceed our niece's wedding. You should have been there.
2: I wasn't there?
1: No, because this is for people that believe in love. That's what I mean. It's more fun making fun of you when you're here.
2: Well, that's not making fun of me, because this is truth.
1: My. So, anyway, we just get on with the show.
2: All right. So, kicking off this week, we got the toe-tapping sounds of Iron Boy, Midnight Express, Thunder Hill, and Red Bear.

playing the music you know and love. This is CJWE, Alberta's best country, now in Dene. Shine zu nahe a nauts eje edila nits igonde erato. Ejo nahe ndeg e nahe a shine zu nauts eje.

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0: sounds like coming home. This is CJWE. 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
3: I just happened to be cruising around and met up with my big brother Dennis here. And Dennis comes from a different world. He's had different experiences. He's a former band counselor, and he's a well-traveled individual. He's got a lot of old stories to tell if you ever run into him. But right now, I'm just going to ask him to share with the young people why it's important to keep language alive.
4: Language. Keeping our language alive, yeah, this is important, very important, if you really want to consider yourself a First Nations, because one of these days we're going to be forced to prove our identity, our genealogy, everything. So, you know, language is the crucial part of it. If you can't speak your language, then you have no identity at all. But you got no stomach, we like I say, I hate someone. This guy up there. The head is up there. The kidney is up there. I kick the vena. You speak it at us come as. It's in the night. You go in now because he's key up there. So I watch him. He's key up. He's not with us come now. He's up with us come. Say together, but he's up there.
3: There you have it, ladies and gentlemen, and until next time, we'll talk again. Yes, we have all kinds of resources for language.
5: Uh-huh.
3: But aside from that, I had to make fun of myself last week.
5: Well, tell me.
3: I made fun of, well, I'll have Sweet Sweet Dougie Love tell you.
5: Okay.
3: Yeah, well, he'll be here a little bit later.
5: He's coming up.
3: But you know what? If everybody hasn't already done so, everybody should go and find the Heartbeat of Nations on CFWE Facebook page. Click like and invite all your gals and pals. Come like us too, especially Mumford. Maybe we can get him to his wedding. I mean, to a wedding.
5: No. And while everybody's there, while you're all there, you can also go to the
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3: That's right. It's summertime. It's a time for powwows and culture and ceremony and snagging. No? It doesn't go together, does it? But you got to admit, I had flow.
5: Well, it sure came out smooth enough.
3: Well, that's right. That's me.
5: Well, you're no good.
3: I'm good,
5: boy. Anyhow.
3: And I'm cute, too.
5: Anyhow.
3: You cut me off. Fine.
5: Yes.
3: Okay.
5: Carry it on.
3: Jeez, you're ruining.
5: As people are making their way down the highway to the next celebration, they can do it to the sounds of Big Bear. High Noon. Bear Creek and Meskwaki Nation.

At 9:24 p.m. Mountain Daylight Time Thursday, Environment Canada has issued a tornado warning for north-central Alberta. Extra care and attention should be exercised in and around the following localities: Rimby and Crestomere. Environment Canada meteorologists are tracking a severe thunderstorm that is possibly producing a tornado. Damaging winds, large hail and locally intense rainfall are also possible. Take cover immediately if threatening weather approaches. Please consult local media for more information.

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11: Even as a powwow snagging failure, I was still smooth. Mumford.
12: Yes?
11: There I was. In the middle of the pharmacy. When a tall, beautiful lady in the middle of the aisle. Her hair was flowing. I could hear the music of the Bee Gees in the background as I watched her bright smile. Mind you, this is when I was single, man, long time ago. So there I was, enjoying listening to the Bee Gees, watching her smile. I was trying to be cool. I thought I should say something, but I was the only thing going through my head. Suddenly, I found the words. I would like to get by. She smiled and moved off the way. You know, as I was walking by, I figure there's no darn way I could be cool holding a box of Imodium.
12: I'm sure she'd noticed.
11: Imodium.
12: Yes. Or didn't notice.
11: Well, if anybody walking around at a pow, don't carry a box of Imodium.
12: No. Keep it in your pocket.
11: My, how time flies. I'll tell you what, Mumford, I don't know how old I was, but I remember I really needed that box of Imodium.
12: Well, it's just as well you didn't talk to her anyway.
11: Why?
12: Well, can you imagine the way you described her? I'll even add to it, tall, broad-shouldered, statuesque, just moved smooth and nice. And if you had the nerve to ask her, what are you listening to? You know, Bee Gees, and she goes, Night Fever, Night Fever.
11: Oh, my God. That would be enough for me to take the Imodium on the spot. Ladies and gentlemen, if you have a snag and failure story, don't hesitate to tell us. But you know what, Mumford? Every time we get people to try and inbox us, nobody wants to say a dang word.
12: No. You don't know be shy.
11: You know why?
12: Why?
11: Because every story is incriminating.
12: I think we may have mentioned a time or two, you know, disclaimer of sorts. We're not responsible for breakups, divorces, etc., etc.
11: I know. I mean, like, I could be responsible for getting people together.
12: Well, if people actually listened a little closer and a little deeper, you know, sometimes sweet, sweet Dougie Love actually kind of makes sense.
11: That's right, because I got powers. I'm like Cupid. What kind of sense? You don't even know.
12: Okay, you got me there. I was just trying to talk him up.
11: You know what you can talk up?
12: What?
11: You can go ahead and ruin the show now.
12: Alrighty.
11: Oh, okay.
12: Wrapping up this week. We are wrapping up to the sounds of Cree Confederation, Banderee, Battle Hill, and once again, Midnight Express.

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0: You know, Mumford, when I was at Denise's wedding, I listened to our brother-in-law tell a story when he got married.
1: Mm-hmm.
0: He was thinking that he was going to sing an old tune mm-hmm. on his hand drum, watch his bride come walking down the aisle. Well, turns out somebody else was going to sing, so he thought, well, that's okay.
1: Mm-hmm.
0: And he stood there, and when he watched our sister get down end of the aisle there, he said that he felt the magic.
1: Uh-huh.
0: Full body, just full of emotion. He said he didn't think he would have had it in him to sing that song.
1: Uh-huh.
0: And I thought, man, that's a beautiful story right there.
1: Yes, it is.
0: And think, our brother-in-law and our sister Jap, they're for really ultimate powwow snagging successes.
1: That they are. My goodness. Who would have thought, eh?
0: I know. And that just got me thinking to powwows and got me thinking to all kinds of powwow, successful powwow snaggers.
1: There's a few of them kicking around.
0: There's so many. My gosh. Byron and Nelly.
1: Yes.
0: Conrad and Raylene.
1: Yes.
0: Who else? Just so many.
1: Well, there's a few.
0: There were so many.
1: Yes, there's... there's a few.
0: Yes, and it's just so nice.
1: You know what? We poke so much fun at the other side of nagging. It is fitting that we actually talk a little bit about the successes.
0: Yeah.
1: And some of those successes have been together for a long, long time. They not only have children, they have grandchildren and great-grandchildren.
0: Mm-hmm.
1: And sometimes they're traveling as a family unit. And they take up their own little corner of the powwow grounds, several camps all in one.
0: Mm-hmm.
1: And I don't know how to describe it, but you can feel it. You can actually feel it.
0: Yes. It just warms me so much. I just wanted to mention that. I want to dedicate a song to all the successful powwow snaggers.
1: You know what? Since we mentioned that some of them are actually quite old now and still together after all these years, it's fitting that the dedication comes from a song that's a little bit older, too.
0: Yeah.
1: From a drum group that's been around for some time.
0: Oh, yeah.
1: Been through their own ups and downs, trials and tribulations, singers coming and going.
0: Responsible for being the music for snaggers.
1: And failures. And that dedication is coming to the successful ones from Red Bull.

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1: Man, we were sitting around trying to write a song. We really couldn't come up with anything, and I needed a new summer song. So I just started singing.

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0: Marcy Sadaria, Dunzinek, and Honi Anadli. Nuhalot in a hell, Nuhenichu, Nuhetzie, Hanelli, Wale, Dunzinek, Marcy Cho.
1: Good morning, I'm Sean Burke with a look at news and sports on the Wind Speaker Radio Network. Some Albertans are questioning whether a $100 provincial energy rebate is worth the amount of personal information required to apply. Applicants must verify their identity through the Alberta.ca account, providing details such as their social insurance number and income information. Some residents say privacy concerns, especially following a recent voter registry breach, are keeping them from applying. The UCP government says the verification process is necessary to prevent fraud and to ensure only eligible Albertans receive the rebates. Nearly 355,000 applications have already been submitted, with the deadline set to go September 30th. The Alberta government is warning residents to ignore a text message scam that's targeting health care card holders. The messages falsely claim the provincial health cards issued before January 2023 must be replaced and directs users to click a link to update their information. The province says it'll never send unsolicited texts asking for personal or financial details. The Better Business Bureau is also urging Albertans to delete the messages to avoid clicking any links. Officials say the scam may be exploiting confusion surrounding Alberta's move to integrate health numbers with driver's licenses. And Lac La Biche Powwow Days returns July 30th with 5 days of community celebration. Daniel Barker Tremblay has the preview.
2: Lac La Biche is set to celebrate the 2026 Powwow Days from July 30th to August 3rd at the Bold Center. The five-day event features a parade, live entertainment, cultural programming, family activities, midway rides, and more, making it one of the community's biggest summer celebrations. River McDonald, vice president of the Lac La Biche Powwow and Fish and Derby Association, says the Powwow Days is an opportunity to experience the spirit of Lac La Biche. She encourages visitors to take in the one-day powwow on August 3rd, along with the hand games tournament.
3: There's going to be a little bit of everything, so we're going to have the midway, we're going to have a parade to kick it off, and there's going to be pancake breakfast, there's going to be dinner and dances. We're going to have talent shows, homemade jams. There's going to be ball tournaments going on, kids events. There's the fish derby. That's a classic for our event. So we're really excited for that. Everybody coming together. That's what I want people to take away. We have people from all over, all different groups, ethnicities. We have a lot to show for Lac La Biche, and we're really excited for that, especially for our Indigenous events. We are taking over the one-day powwow this year, so we are really excited for that.
2: In Lac La Biche, I'm Daniel Barker-Tremblay.
1: In sports, CFL action, Justin Rankin had 3 TDs. Elks over the Red Blacks, the final 40-17. The Stamps are in Montreal tomorrow. Game time is 5. Major League Baseball action, Jays open a series in San Diego tonight. First pitch at 7:40. And at the World Cup, France shutting out Morocco, the final 2-0. That's a look at news and sports. 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
6: Indigenous country. Out of Obima, we have 2007's favorite son, Shane Yellowbird. That's the year his 06 hit pickup truck landed him the Chevy Truck's Rising Star Award. His debut album also landed him the 08 Juno nomination for Country Recording of the Year.
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1: Wind Speaker Radio Network weather brought to you by Air North, the Yukon's airline. For Chippenwood, Buffalo, some sun and clouds, 60% chance of showers this afternoon. Risk of a thunder shower in the high 25. Fort McMurray, cloudy, 60% chance of showers. Maybe a late day thunder shower in the high 25. Grand Prairie and Horse Lake First Nation, some sun and clouds, 60% chance of showers. Risk of a thunder shower and windy through the morning, high 22. Edmonton, Ladue County, some sun and clouds, 60% chance of showers. Risk of a late day thunder shower in the high 25.
8: Calgary, Satina, and Siksika Nation. Some fog patches this morning, then some sunshine. Sun and cloud through the afternoon. 30% chance of showers. Risk of a thundershower up to 27. Slave Lake, some sun and cloud. 60% chance of showers. Risk of a thundershower late this morning or through the afternoon, and high of 21. Lethbridge, Piikani Nation. Some fog patches this morning, then some sunshine. Windy through the morning, and a high of 31. Medicine Hat, some fog patches this morning, then some sunshine. Sun and cloud through the afternoon. Windy, and a high of 33. Black Labiche, Coal Lake, and Bonneville, some fog patches this morning, then cloudy. 60% chance of showers. Risk of a thunderstorm this morning or through the afternoon, a high of 23. Red Deer County, foggy this morning, sun and cloud through the afternoon. 30% chance of showers. Risk of a thundershower and windy, high 25. Peace River, some sun and cloud. 30% chance of showers early this morning. Windy through the afternoon and the high 22. And at high level, some sun and cloud, 60% chance of showers, risk of a thundershower this afternoon, and the high 20.
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under the influence of a whole lot of coffee. 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It's Friday morning, 6:13, and it's Sean with Colin Ray. 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

0: 99.9, 88.7 in Red Deer. It's Independence Day. Colin Ray's every second in there as well. He'll be at the Big Valley Jamboree August long weekend in Camrose. 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Yeah, August long weekend's coming up. My gosh, we're flying through July. Flew through the week, too. Here we are. Oh, let it soak in a little bit. It's Friday, 6:19, and it's Sean in the morning. Feel Good Friday, by the way. If something got you smiling this week, I want you to tell me about it. You can text me the story. You can call me at 866-909-7771. And we got to find out what we're celebrating today. Every day has a reason to celebrate. Let's see what it is today. Kareen, good morning.
1: Good morning, Sean.
0: Happy Friday.
1: Woo!
0: Oh,
1: you made it. That was a long week.
0: Longest ever.
1: Yes.
0: Let's celebrate today. It's July 10th. What are we celebrating?
1: Well, we're going to have to watch where we're going.
0: Uh-oh. Why? What?
1: We are celebrating Don't Step on a Bee Day today.
0: Don't step on a bee. Are you afraid of bees or wasps?
1: I'm not afraid of bees, but wasps are not my friend, I'll tell you that.
0: Have you been stung?
1: Yes.
0: Do tell.
1: One time with a wasp, I got stung, and they just keep on stinging you.
0: Yeah.
1: But a bee, I was just a little girl, and I seen this little bumblebee.
0: And they're the cutest little things.
1: They are, but they get a little scared sometimes if there's this little girl coming. Oh, look, a little bumblebee, and this big hand comes along, she'll pet it.
0: Yeah.
1: Oh, it stung me bad, and I remember screaming and running into the house. My mom put an onion on it.
0: Is that a thing?
1: I guess. I don't know. I still cry.
0: Yeah, I'm going to say.
1: I don't know if it was the bee sting or from the onions, but I had tears.
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0: Stop pointing at yourself. You know it's you. It's Friday, 6:33, and it's Sean in the morning just taking a look at X here this morning. Boy, things got a little sketchy weather-wise last night. Into Pinoca County, Stettler County, there were some tornado warnings, severe thunderstorms. Seeing a lot of red on a map, and that's never good. Obviously, things are all good now, but yikes. We do have some heat warnings this morning for Medicine Hat, anywhere between 30 to 35-ish. That's hot. That's kind of hot. Yeah, it's going to be overly hot in the south, and pretty good chance of showers and thundershowers through the afternoon in the north. 14 this morning in Edmonton, Calgary, Satina, Siskiyou Nation at 13. Fort MacWood, Buffalo at 12. 14 in Lethbridge, Medicine Hat, Pecani Nation, and Lloydminster. Coal Lake, Lac La Biche, and Bonnieville's at 12, so is Slave Lake. Red Deer's at 13. GP, Horse Lake, First Nation, and Peace River sitting at 11. Now, I got to make somebody's day. Michelle Clark. You out there? Michelle, congrats. The winner of our Ultimate High River Stampede Breakfast Experience. You and one of your buddies headed to the VIP Breakfast July 25th. You score a couple of tickets to the Battle of the Foothills Chuck Wagon Championships. Those are coming up July 26th. Two official, very fancy white cowboy hats, a couple of breakfast t-shirts, and $25 for Indian Pan Flame restaurants in a couple of gift cards. Michelle, congratulations. Happy Friday. Congrats to everybody who entered. Thank you so much. Lots of contesting going on our websites, cfweradio.ca and cjwe.ca. And good luck.
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0: Ricky Van Shelton on the Wind Speaker Radio Network in Cold Lake at 96.7, 103.5 in Lethbridge, and I've cried my last teardrop for you. It's Friday, 6:45, and it's Sean in the morning. Speaking of Lethbridge, we were just talking about the weather there. It's going to be a little warm today. Heat warning into Medicine Hats and Lethbridge area. Well, Lethbridge doesn't have the heat warning, but it's still going to be hot. But Medicine Hat between 33 and 35 today. And we're not the only ones. Let's go to Winnipeg, shall we?
1: It's already plus 18.
0: It's going to be a hot one.
1: 34, Humidex of 39.40.
0: Ouch, just sweat. Sweat and sweat some more.
1: Oh, yes, these blue coveralls are...
0: Oh, my gosh, they must reek.
1: There's a funk emanating from them.
0: I can only imagine.
1: I share my funk if I walk anywhere. Yeah.
0: Here he comes.
1: I gotta get that walk, you know, back from the 70s, that funkadelic walk. I gotta develop that.
0: You got that strut.
1: Yeah.
0: I don't know that anybody who smells that bad deserves to be walking with a strut.
1: This is how weird my bubble is out here. With
0: unless
1: the air conditioning.
0: You're strutting towards a shower.
1: The air conditioning being what it is in the machine, I actually have to wear a glove now on my left hand because the door is open on the machine and it's getting sunburnt.
0: Living the dream.
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Jess Moskaluk, it's called Last Rodeo, and it's Friday with Sean, 6:53. Hey, stick around. Your chance to win a request coming up in a few minutes with Guess the Song. It's another summer song from Florida Georgia Line. Easy, easy. Stick around. Susan Glukark, and this is the Wind Speaker Radio Network.

0: Good morning, I'm Sean Burke with a look at news and sports on the Windspeaker Radio Network. Some Albertans are questioning whether a $100 provincial energy rebate is worth the amount of personal information required to apply. Applicants must verify their identity through the Alberta.ca account, providing details such as their social insurance number and income information. Some residents say privacy concerns, especially following a recent voter registry breach, are keeping them from applying. The UCP government says the verification process is necessary to prevent fraud and to ensure only eligible Albertans receive the rebates. Nearly 355,000 applications have already been submitted, with the deadline set to go September 30th. The Alberta government is warning residents to ignore a text message scam that's targeting health care card holders. The messages falsely claim the provincial health cards issued before January 2023 must be replaced and directs users to click a link to update their information. The province says it'll never send unsolicited texts asking for personal or financial details. The Better Business Bureau is also urging Albertans to delete the messages to avoid clicking any links. Officials say the scam may be exploiting confusion surrounding Alberta's move to integrate health numbers with driver's licenses. And Lac-La-Biche Powwow Days returns July 30th with 5 days of community celebration. Daniel Barker Tremblay has the preview.
1: Lac-La-Biche is set to celebrate the 2026 Powwow Days from July 30th to August 3rd at the Bold Center. The five-day event features a parade, live entertainment, cultural programming, family activities, midway rides, and more, making it one of the community's biggest summer celebrations. River McDonald, vice president of the Lac-La-Biche Powwow and Fish and Derby Association, says the Powwow Days is an opportunity to experience the spirit of Lac-La-Biche. She encourages visitors to take in the one-day powwow on August 3rd, along with the Hand Games Tournament.
2: There's going to be a little bit of everything. So we're going to have the midway, we're going to have a parade to kick it off, there's going to be pancake breakfast, there's going to be dinner and dances. We're going to have talent shows, homemade jams. There's going to be ball tournaments going on, kids events. There's the fish derby. That's a classic for our event. So we're really excited for that. Everybody coming together. That's what I want people to take away. We have people from all over, all different groups, ethnicities. We have a lot to show for Lac-La-Biche, and we're really excited for that, especially for our Indigenous events. We are taking over the one-day powwow this year, so we are really excited for that.
1: In Lac-La-Biche, I'm Daniel Barker-Tremblay.
0: In sports, CFL action, Justin Rankin had 3 TDs, Elks over the Red Blacks, the final 40-17. The Stamps are in Montreal tomorrow, game time is 5. Major League Baseball action, Jays open a series in San Diego tonight, first pitch at 7:40. And at the World Cup, France shutting out Morocco, the final 2-0. That's a look at news and sports. To find more stories from across our province, visit our websites at cfweradio.ca and cjwe.ca. Weather's next.
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5: One-hit wonders. If your third album isn't even released, you might be a one-hit wonder. That's just what happened to Ricochet. Self-titled debut topped the charts with a single Billboard describes as an infectious up-tempo romp called Daddy's Money. She's got her
0: daddy's money. 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For Chippenwood, Buffalo, some sunny clouds, 60% chance of showers this afternoon. Risk of a thundershower in the high 25. Fort McMurray, cloudy, 60% chance of showers, maybe a late-day thundershower, and the high 25. Grand Prairie and Horse Lake First Nation, some sun and clouds, 60% chance of showers, risk of a thundershower, and windy through the morning, high 22. Edmonton, Ladue County, some sun and clouds, 60% chance of showers, risk of a late-day thundershower, and the high 25. Calgary, Satina and Siksika Nation, some fog patches this morning, then some sunshine. Sun and cloud through the afternoon, 30% chance of showers, risk of a thundershower, up to 27. Slave Lake, some sun and clouds, 60% chance of showers. Risk of a thundershower late this morning or through the afternoon, and high of 21. Lethbridge, Piikani Nation, some fog patches this morning, then some sunshine. Windy through the morning, and a high of 31. Medicine Hat, some fog patches this morning, then some sunshine, sun and cloud through the afternoon, windy and a high of 33. Black Labiche, Coal Lake, and Bonneville, some fog patches this morning, then cloudy, 60% chance of showers, risk of a thunderstorm this morning or through the afternoon, a high of 23. Red Deer County, foggy this morning, sun and cloud through the afternoon, 30% chance of showers, risk of a thundershower and windy, high 25. Peace River, some sun and cloud, 30% chance of showers early this morning, windy through the afternoon and the high 22. And at high level, some sun and cloud, 60% chance of showers, risk of a thundershower this afternoon, and the high 20.
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0: chance to win a request coming up in just minutes. If you ain't never played Guess the Song, it's Friday with Sean. 7:13. How are we doing this morning?
1: It's my day off, and I'm awake at 5 o'clock.
0: I'm the same way weekends. 5:30, yeah. 6 o'clock.
1: That's like, what the hell?
0: You can sleep in all weekend, and I never do.
1: Yeah. No.
0: As soon as there's any kind of movement in our bed, the pups just start slapping us.
1: We don't. Our door's closed. Puppy dogs don't come in until later.
0: We're allowed to sleep in our bed because they let us.

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Stampede today, just a few of the things on the schedule. The council teepee at the Elbow River Camp and the flag raising, 11 a.m. and 11:30. Full Throttle in the Dog Bowl Arena, that high dive show that just terrifies me. At 1, Stampede Rodeo, 1:30. Freestyle Motocross, 2:30. Evening show, 7:15 in the GMC Stadium. And wow, what a lineup of music tonight. Allie Walker, William Prince, James Barker Band, and Drew Gregory. All the details through calgarystampede.com/schedule. Now let's talk about the weather. Is it going to cooperate? Well, we shall see. Heat warnings for Medicine Hat today between 33 and 35. Holy water. Big, big hat. Shades, stay inside. Park yourself in the basement and just sit there. 14 this morning in Edmonton, Calgary, Satina, Siskiyou Nation, Fort Mackinwood, Buffalo. 15, Lethbridge, Medicine Hat, Pekani Nation, and Lloydminster. It's 12 in Cold Lake, Lac La Vache, and Bonnyville. Red Deer's at 14, 11 in GP and Horse Lake First Nation. Peace River's at 12, and Slave Lake sitting at 13. All right, guess the song. Get yourself caffeinated. I'll do the same. Hang on. Pardon me for just a moment. Oh, yeah. Okay. Give your head a shake. Let's play Guess the Song, your chance to win a request. It's been summer songs all this week. This one's easy. What's it called from Florida Georgia Line?

0: I will play you a tune if you call me and tell me the name of that tune. 866-909-7771. Good luck.
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0: Chelsea Young. I feel like there should be a finger snap in there. You ain't no man. And it's Sean in the Morning. Happy Friday. 728. Guess the song. We're trying to figure out a Florida Georgia Line summer song. Hello.
1: Good morning. How are you?
0: Fantastic. How are you, Eunice?
1: I am fantastic.
0: What's going on for the weekend, my friend?
1: I'm hitting up Rock and Tinder.
0: Oh, there you go. Who are you excited to see?
1: Creed.
0: Yeah.
1: Terry.
0: Yeah. Had a feeling. Everybody. What's the name of that Florida Georgia Line song?

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0: The Bellamy's when I'm away from you on the Wind Speaker Radio Network in Calgary at 88.1, Edmonton at 98.5, Friday morning, 7:35, and it's Sean. Your great song of the day coming up in just a moment. Birthday and anniversaries today for the weekend, whenever. Let me know at 866-909-7771. Just had a little bing, bing, bing on my phone. Notification from the feeder cam. I have a bird feeder thing, and it records when birds come to the feeder. But something didn't look right on this particular update, so I'm going to just call the house here and talk to my wife.
1: Good morning.
0: Good morning, darling. Is everything okay at the house?
1: Yes,
0: darling. I just had an interesting warning at the feeder cam, so I thought I'd take a peek, and I saw you running around the backyard in your raincoat.
1: Yeah, and I still got soaked. My socks are soaked. My pants are soaked.
0: What did I forget to attach?
1: You didn't. It's a group effort.
0: Oh, phew. Okay.
1: I couldn't have left it. Otherwise, I would have felt bad.
0: So what happened? What were you doing?
1: I was trying to get on that flipping accordion plastic rain spouty thing.
0: Oh, yeah.
1: The water wouldn't flow through until I got it at the right angle, and it was in a downward direction.
0: And of course, it's unloading while it's happening, so you're getting
1: exactly
0: soaked.
1: Exactly. Yeah.
0: Had you showered and gotten ready for work yet?
1: No, I just thought the rain would do it for me, and it did.
0: There you go. You're welcome, darling.
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0: Friday morning, 7:40, Great Song of the Day, taking you back to 1965. Born on this day, Ken Mellons. At his debut album in 1994, you know the tune. I'm just an old jukebox. It's coming up in a sec here. But let's take you back to 1994. He actually struggled to get signed because, again, he had that traditional sound. They were kind of moving away from that in country music.
12: Bluegrass was my first introduction to any kind of music as a little boy growing up in Nashville. And then I got into, you know, more traditional country music, pedal steel guitar and fiddle with, you know, Jones and Lefty Frizzell, Keith Whitney and Bernd Gosden, some of those guys that were huge influences on me. But when we went in to make our first record, I guess we made it probably around 1992 before it came out in 94. You know, one of my, you know, big things with the record label at the time with Sony, I just said, you know, I'm a traditional country singer. Honky tonk country music's what I do, and that's what I want my records to be. And, you know, we went in and made two records with them, and next thing you know, they're coming to me saying, hey, we want to do a third album on you, but we want to change directions. And, you know, I mean, I don't know. I couldn't go pop if I had a mouthful of firecrackers.

0: 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It's Friday, 7:47, and it's Sean in the morning. It's Feel Good Friday. Something got you smiling this week. Could be the smallest of things. Text or call 866-909-7771. I knew somebody was going to rub this in. The Edmonton Elks Football Club going to 4-1. Thanks, Kathy. My Red Blacks, now 0-5, thanks to that 4-1. I was getting updates on my phone last night. Every couple of minutes, get a TikTok video. I'll be like, oh, the Red Blacks are making a game of it. No, they did not. What was the final? 40-17? Ouch. We'll get them next year. Something that had you smiling this week.
1: Something that made me smile this week. Oh, my goodness. Where do I start? Took the family to go see Back to the Future in the theater.
0: I had no idea it was in the theaters again.
1: In Calgary, we have a theater called Canyon Meadows Cinema. Uh-huh. And they play like movies that have just left the main theater, plus a bunch of old movies.
0: I love that. I never did see it in the theater, so that'd be very cool.
1: Yeah, well, and you know, taking the girls to see it for the first time, and it was just great. And we went Monday night, and that's where they have like 2-for-1 dirty sodas in the evening. So
0: load it up. See, I love that you call it a dirty soda. When we were kids, it was a swamp water.
1: Yeah, I know, but you didn't add cream or candy to it.
0: Oh my gosh, you can add cream and candy to it. Oh,
1: yep.
0: Dental bills.
1: I seriously think they need to open up a dentist store right beside that place.
0: Dad, ever since that movie, my teeth hurt. Oh, no.
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Hometown's Riley Tyler. It's Friday with Sean, 7:56. News, weather, and sports coming up for you in just a few minutes. Birthday and anniversary shout-outs at 8:20. She Believes in Me. This is Kenny Rogers, and this is the Wind Speaker Radio Network.

0: Good morning, I'm Sean Burke with Look at News and Sports on the Windspeaker Radio Network. Some Albertans are questioning whether a $100 provincial energy rebate is worth the amount of personal information required to apply. Applicants must verify their identity through the Alberta.ca account, providing details such as their social insurance number and income information. Some residents say privacy concerns, especially following a recent voter registry breach, are keeping them from applying. The UCP government says the verification process is necessary to prevent fraud and to ensure only eligible Albertans receive the rebate. Nearly 355,000 applications have already been submitted, with the deadline set to go September 30th. The Alberta government is warning residents to ignore a text message scam that's targeting health care card holders. The messages falsely claim the provincial health cards issued before January 2023 must be replaced and directs users to click a link to update their information. The province says it'll never send unsolicited texts asking for personal or financial details. The Better Business Bureau is also urging Albertans to delete the messages to avoid clicking any links. Officials say the scam may be exploiting confusion surrounding Alberta's move to integrate health numbers with driver's licenses. And Lac-La-Biche Powwow Days returns July 30th with 5 days of community celebration. Daniel Barker Tremblay has the preview.
1: Lac-La-Biche is set to celebrate the 2026 Powwow Days from July 30th to August 3rd at the Bold Center. The five-day event features a parade, live entertainment, cultural programming, family activities, midway rides, and more, making it one of the community's biggest summer celebrations. River McDonald, vice president of the Lac-La-Biche Powwow and Fish and Derby Association, says the Powwow Days is an opportunity to experience the spirit of Lac-La-Biche. She encourages visitors to take in the one-day powwow on August 3rd, along with the hand games tournament.
2: There's going to be a little bit of everything, so we're going to have the midway, we're going to have a parade to kick it off, and there's going to be pancake breakfast, there's going to be dinner and dances. We're going to have talent shows, homemade jams. There's going to be ball tournaments going on, kids events. There's the fish derby. That's a classic for our event. So we're really excited for that. Everybody coming together. That's what I want people to take away. We have people from all over, all different groups, ethnicities. We have a lot to show for Lac-La-Biche, and we're really excited for that, especially for our Indigenous events. We are taking over the one-day powwow this year, so we are really excited for that.
1: In Lac-La-Biche, I'm Daniel Barker-Tremblay.
0: In sports, CFL action, Justin Rankin had 3 TDs. Elks over the Red Blacks, the final 40-17. The Stamps are in Montreal tomorrow. Game time is 5. Major League Baseball action, Jays open a series in San Diego tonight. First pitch at 7:40. And at the World Cup, France shutting out Morocco, the final 2-0. That's a look at news and sports. To find more stories from across our province, visit our websites at cfweradio.ca and cjwe.ca. Weather's next.
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5: One Hit Wonders. What's got 3 albums, 10 singles, and 1 hit? If you guessed James Otto, you'd be right. Just Got Started Lovin' You, the result of a collaboration with Jim Femino and D. Vincent Williams, was simply dropped in 2000.
0: 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For Chippenwood, Buffalo, some sun and clouds, 60% chance of showers this afternoon. Risk of a thunder shower in the high 25. Fort McMurray, cloudy, 60% chance of showers. Maybe a late day thunder shower in the high 25. Grand Prairie and Horse Lake First Nation, some sun and clouds, 60% chance of showers. Risk of a thunder shower and windy through the morning, high 22. Edmonton, Ladue County, some sun and clouds, 60% chance of showers. Risk of a late day thunder shower in the high 25. Calgary, Satin and Siksika Nation, some fog patches this morning, then some sunshine. Sun and cloud through the afternoon, 30% chance of showers. Risk of a thundershower, up to 27. Slave Lake, some sun and cloud, 60% chance of showers. Risk of a thundershower late this morning or through the afternoon, and a high of 21. Lethbridge, Pekani Nation, some fog patches this morning, then some sunshine. Windy through the morning, and a high of 31. Medicine Hat, some fog patches this morning, then some sunshine, sun and cloud through the afternoon. Windy and high 33. Lac La Biche, Coal Lake, and Bonnieville, some fog patches this morning, then cloudy. 60% chance of showers. Risk of a thunderstorm this morning or through the afternoon, a high of 23. Red Deer County, foggy this morning, sun and cloud through the afternoon. 30% chance of showers. Risk of a thundershower and windy, high 25. Peace River, some sun and cloud, 30% chance of showers early this morning. Windy through the afternoon and the high 22. And at high level, some sun and cloud, 60% chance of showers. Risk of a thundershower this afternoon and the high 20.
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0: Well, I checked my obituary. 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
1: There you go.
0: And you?
1: I haven't checked mine, so I'm not exactly sure.
0: Don't worry. I checked it for you. You're okay.
1: Oh, phew. When you roll out of bed at our age, you can never really tell.
0: I'm like everybody else, you know. I'm up at 5. Don't matter. Weekends, that's 5 o'clock, I'm up.
1: You lay there for a second, you go, I wonder what's sore today.
0: Exactly right. I'm thinking, well, what should I do today? Nothing. That's okay.
1: I love not being motivated.
0: Me too.

0: Network in Fort McMurray at 94.5, 88.7 in Red Deer, and down to the old honky-tonk. How would you like to go down to the Medicine Hat Exhibition in Stampede, 2026 Summer Pro Rodeo? I've got some tickets for the Thursday, July 23rd performance. Stick around, a little rodeo trivia coming up. That's my cowboy. It's Friday. It's 8:23, and it's Sean in the morning. Let's talk weather, shall we? Heat wave. Yikes. A little warm in Medicine Hat today, between 33 and 35. Seems to be north of Red Deer. You're looking at thunder showers, maybe some late day showers, all sorts of fun stuff. South of, yeah, it's going to be a warm one. 15 in Edmonton, 16 now in Calgary, Satina, Siksika Nation, Fort Mackenwood, Buffalo up to 15. 17 in Lethbridge, Medicine Hat, Pawnee Nation, Lloyd's at 16. Up to 15 in Cold Lake, Lac La Biche, and Bonneville, and in Red Deer. 12 in GP and Horse Lake, First Nation in Peace River, and in Slave Lake, it's up to 14.
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0: Alrighty, Friday, July 10th, your birthday and anniversary shout-outs, Valerie Moberly, 58, 59-ish, in and around there, just being fantastic, celebrating her birthday tomorrow. Happy birthday from Delia. Marie Louise, happy birthday, and Catherine Cramps-Fleming, happy birthday, Catherine. Have a wonderful day and weekend. On the list of celebs, Patio Lanterns, Kim Mitchell is 74, Rick Emmett, the frontman for Triumph, 73, Gary LaVox, the frontman for Rascal Flatts, 56, and the lovely and talented Sofia Vergara is 54. Oh, Adrian Grant.

0: Grenier from my favorite show, Entourage. Love that show. He's 50 today. And that's it. If you're celebrating, have a great day. And when you know someone's celebrating, let me know through our websites, cfweradio.ca and cjwe.ca.
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0: The Bridging the Gap competition powwow is coming up July 15th, Lions Park in Cardston. The grand entries are at 1 and 6. It's free and open to the public, and you'll want to bring your own lawn chairs. And just an FYI, there's no camping. And the Kainai powwow and celebration is all set to go July 17th through the 19th. It's happening at Red Crow Park in Blood Tribe, Alberta. The grand entries are Friday at 7 p.m., Saturday at 1 p.m., and Sunday at 1. If you'd like some more info on these or other events, check out the concert and events link at cjwe.ca.
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0: right, if you're a rodeo fan and in the Medicine Hat area, or you're up for a drive, doesn't matter, wherever you are in the province, you can win. 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If you want to play a little rodeo cowboy trivia, just give me a ring right now at 866-909-7771. I promise you're going to win. This I can tell you for sure. So good luck. 866-909-7771. 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Yeah, hello.
1: What's happening in your neck of the woods?
0: Yeah, let's see here.
1: Uh-oh. I'm almost afraid.
0: Just reading about a new online trend.
1: Oh, here we go.
0: Yeah. It seems a lot of people are giving their old engagement rings a fresh purpose by transforming them into divorce rings that celebrate a new chapter.
1: I did that with my wedding rings and bands. I put them all in a new setting in white gold and all my diamonds and put it on my middle finger on my left hand.
0: There you go. You know what they say, diamonds are forever, husbands not so much.
1: They are.
2: It's time to cowboy up. Hi, it's Sean Burke, and here's what's happening tomorrow on the grounds at the Calgary Stampede, the greatest outdoor show on earth.
0: Guaranteed to put a smile on your face, the Stampede Stand-Up is set to launch tonight and tomorrow at the BMO Centre. This 18-plus event features some of Canada's funniest Just for Laughs comedians on the Stage of Wonders. Shows tonight and tomorrow at 8:30 and 10. And it's free. No joke, free. With your park admission, take in the International Livestock Auctioneer Championships. You think I talk fast? Listen to these guys. Tomorrow at 12:15 at the Nutrien Western Event Centre, the Calgary Stampede Cowboy Up Challenge, a speed-oriented Western equestrian sporting events that showcases some of the best riders on the best horses through a series of skill testing obstacles. 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And a great night of entertainment. Tanya Tucker at the Big Four Roadhouse and Nashville North features Chris Jansen on stage at 10:15. And that's what's happening on the grounds tomorrow at the Calgary Stampede, the greatest outdoor show on earth. 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

0: The Hag Merle Haggard on the Wind Speaker Radio Network in Cold Lake at 96.7, 88.7 in Red Deer. It's Sean in the morning. Happy Friday. It's 8:45, and it's like something out of a scene in Old School. What you got going on this weekend?
1: Home Depot.
0: Oh, no. What do you got to get?
1: I have to get composite decking for my deck and redo it. And I'm having a hard time pulling the trigger on the $1,800 I need to spend.
0: Yeah, that plastic stuff ain't cheap.
1: No.
0: When we moved into our house, we had the composite decking. I put wood over top of it because I hated it.
1: Really?
0: Well, because you'd walk out there and I'd slip and take a teeter.
1: Oh, I guess it would, yeah.
0: Oh, yeah. Shawnee doesn't like the fall.
1: No, I don't bounce as good as I used to, you know.
0: And I have clearly fallen a lot.
1: When you're younger, you bounce, you get up. Like, you fall, you bounce, you get up, you go, oh, that was cool, and then you move on.
0: Yeah.
1: At our age, you fall, there's no bounce. There's a thud, and it's like, oh, crap.
0: Yeah, now you lay there, and you start going, I've fallen, and I can't get up. You remember the commercial?
1: Oh, I totally remember the commercial.
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Kenny Chesney, it's Big Star Friday morning with Sean. It's 8:54. Weekend's on the way. 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Enoch Cree Nation competition powwow kicks off today, continues through Sunday. Elmer Rattlesnake and Howie Thompson are here in seats. This is Sunburn. Tucker Wetmore. This is the Wind Speaker. 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

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It's Doug Stone. 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After 3.

0: Clerk Chip at 89.9, 88.1 in Calgary. It's Friday. The weekend's on the way, and it's Sean. Hope your day's off to a great start. Geared up for the weekend. It's 9:16. Well, fingers crossed the weather holds for the weekend. We shall see. It's always kind of a crap shoot. Do have a heat warning for Medicine Hat, by the way, and it's warming up. It's up to 21 in Lethbridge, Medicine Hat, Pecani Nation. Highs of anywhere between 33 and 35 today. So you do have a heat warning. So find yourself some shade, some AC, plenty of water. Keep yourself covered. Lots of sunscreen. 17 this morning in Edmonton. Calgary, Satina, Siskiyou Nation up to 19. Fort Mac, Wood, Buffalo at 17. 18 in Lloyd. 16 in Cold Lake, Lac La Biche, and Bonnyville. 18 in Red Deer. 14 in GP and Horse Lake First Nation. Peace River and Slave Lake up to 15. Did want to let you know as well that Beaver Lodge RCMP have updated the Amber Alert. Now, this is now in effect for north of Grand Cache and within the north and western provincial boundaries. This happened July 7th. Lanikai Morrison, abducted from Beaver Lodge. He's 6. He's a white male, slight build, light brown hair, brown eyes. Believed to have been abducted by his mother. Now, it looks like they may have made a change in vehicles. Now, Beaver Lodge RCMP are looking for a 2006 Red Ford F-350 with Alberta license plate CXW-8820. That's CXW-8820. They're saying don't approach. Just call Beaver Lodge RCMP if you see it. And that number is 780-354-2955. 780-354-2955.
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2: Hello, I'm Movie Maverick Mike, and this is another Windspeaker Media Indigenous Movie Minute. 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

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And this is the Windspeaker Radio Network.

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0: 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It's Friday with Sean. It's 941 from the text line. Love getting texts like this. You can text anytime, by the way. 866-909-7771. Thanks for the great music, Sean. Traveling back home to Lloyd from Stettler, making the drive go faster. Thank you, and you're welcome. And good morning.
1: Good morning, Sean.
0: Hey, Delia. Happy Friday.
1: Thank you. Same to you.
0: What's happening today and this weekend?
1: I'm not too sure yet. We went to play crib last night because my sister was only here till she left this morning, and we went to all play crib with her, me, my sister, and my nephew.
0: Yep.
1: Me and my mom beat them twice, and we skunked them once, and...
0: You know what? I'm going to take this phone call from you and, you know, channel your good playing, because my wife texted me earlier this morning and it looks like we're going to play some crib tonight and it gets a little sketchy at our house. So send some of your good luck my way.
1: Oh, yeah.
0: Yeah.
1: Yeah, I'll give you good luck your
0: Perfect.
1: Way.
0: Perfect. I need it.
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George Strait, She Let Herself Go. It's Friday morning with Sean. It's 9:49. That's going to do it for me. Have yourself a fantastic Friday and weekend. Make sure you play safe. If you're looking for some fun, check out our websites at cfweradio.ca and cjwe.ca. Back in Monday morning, start time is 6. Now we celebrate this

0: This is a look at your national Indigenous news. I'm Daryl Stranger. Leaders of four First Nations in northern Manitoba have declared a regional public health emergency in response to the opioid, toxic drug supply, HIV, hepatitis C, and homelessness crises. The affected communities, including Red Sucker Lake, Wasagamac, Garden Hill, and St. Teresa Point, are located in the province's remote northeast corner, where rising drug use, housing instability, and increasing HIV infections are placing further strain on already limited resources. Since 2017, 93 HIV cases were recorded across the four nations, with Garden Hill declaring an outbreak this past January. The issue of rising HIV cases across Manitoba prompted the province to declare a public health emergency to combat the rising cases, but some First Nations leaders say these situations could have been prevented with better access to resources and support. The Assiniboine-Okanagan Grand Council, which represents the four nations, is calling for immediate action. They're calling for formal federal and provincial recognition of the regional public health emergency, sustained multi-year funding to deliver community-based addictions medicine, harm reduction, HIV and hepatitis C testing, and treatment across the Assiniboine nations, investment in regional HIV, hepatitis C, and toxic drug supply surveillance and rapid response, capital and operating investment in prevention infrastructure, and recognition and funding of First Nations policing as an essential service. The four nations are calling on the government of Canada and the province of Manitoba to enter a sustained treaty-based partnership to find solutions to the ongoing issues. Indigenous people in Canada experience widespread mistreatment and disrespect during pregnancy and childbirth, according to new data from Canada's first national survey examining respectful maternity care. The findings stem from Respect, a national study led by a UBC midwifery professor and a pan-Canadian team of research, clinical, and community partners. Between July of 2020 and February of 2022, the project documented the experiences of over 6,000 people across Canada who had been pregnant or given birth in the previous decade. Among 309 Indigenous participants, 63% reported experiencing at least one form of mistreatment during childbirth, while nearly 75% reported disrespect. Harmful experiences reported by Indigenous participants during pregnancy and childbirth included feeling neglected during childbirth, being left unattended, being ignored or refused care, having treatment withheld or imposed without their consent, being shouted or scolded at by a healthcare provider, and receiving negative comments about their ethnicity, heritage, or culture. The researchers also identified factors associated with more positive care experiences. Indigenous respondents who received care from a midwife reported lower rates of mistreatment than those who did not receive midwifery care. The researchers say the findings underscore the importance of Indigenous-led and community-based approaches to maternity care, including expanded access to Indigenous midwifery services and anti-racism and trauma-informed education for healthcare providers. Fire officials in the Northwest Territories say some rain in the Fort Simpson area has reduced the wildfire threat to the community, but the evacuation order likely won't be lifted for at least another week. Rain over the previous 24 hours has been an immense help to firefighters by lowering fire intensity. Some parts of the fire received between 16 to 30 millimeters of rain overnight Wednesday into Thursday morning. The fire, which was an estimated 36,380 hectares in size Thursday afternoon, is no longer expected to grow, and firefighters are seeing much less open flame. Officials said there are probably 5 to 7 more days of work left to eliminate the wildfire threat, though they acknowledge things could change. A few more days could then be needed to dismantle structure protection equipment once the threat is gone. It will ultimately be up to the village of Fort Simpson to decide when it's safe for residents to return home. The mayor said he expects the village will need 5 to 6 days after firefighters have eliminated the fire threat to prepare for residents' return. Officials said details about the plan for residents' return will be finalized in the next day or two. That's a look at your National Indigenous News.
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0: Walker stands as a towering figure in country music. His illustrious career has been marked by multi-platinum sales and 11 chart-topping hits and 40 singles on the charts. Catch Clay Walker in Calgary at the Grey Eagle Resort and Casino March the 8th. And Fish Creek Concerts presents Crystal Shawanda at River Park. 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

0: It's time to cowboy up. Hi, it's Sean Burke, and here's what's happening tomorrow on the grounds at the Calgary Stampede, the greatest outdoor show on earth. Guaranteed to put a smile on your face, the Stampede stand-up is set to launch tonight and tomorrow at the BMO Centre. This 18-plus event features some of Canada's funniest Just for Laughs comedians on the Stage of Wonders. Shows tonight and tomorrow at 8:30 and 10, and it's free. 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With your park admission, take in the International Livestock Auctioneer Championships. You think I talk fast? 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Tomorrow at 12:15 at the Nutrien Western Event Centre, the Calgary Stampede Cowboy Up Challenge, a speed-oriented Western equestrian sporting events that showcases some of the best riders on the best horses through a series of skill testing obstacles. 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And a great night of entertainment. Tanya Tucker at the Big Four Roadhouse and Nashville North features Chris Jansen on stage at 10:15. And that's what's happening on the grounds tomorrow at the Calgary Stampede, the greatest outdoor show on earth. 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
1: I love that. Chikakumichi. I love that. Chikakumichi. I don't like that. Matokakshichi. I don't like that. Matokakshichi.
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1: Back a few months ago, I was headlining at a great big nightclub. And he put me up a couple of days early. I came in a couple of days early, and they put me up at what they call the Star Suite. Now, here I am, headliner in one of the biggest nightclubs in the country, and I wake up at 8 o'clock in the morning in this Star Suite, all by myself. Yeah, that's what I said, aww. But I did what I've always done, man, to cheer myself up. I picked up my guitar, I sat down, I wrote me a little song. Now, this is how it feels to be alone at the top of the hill and trying to figure out why.

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We're doing the best that we can. I guess you could say I'm a loner, a cowboy outlaw, tough and proud. Well, I could have lots of friends if I wanted.

One more time. What are we doing? We're doing.

0: This is a look at your national Indigenous news. I'm Daryl Stranger. Leaders of four First Nations in northern Manitoba have declared a regional public health emergency in response to the opioid, toxic drug supply, HIV, hepatitis C, and homelessness crises. The affected communities, including Red Sucker Lake, Wasagamac, Garden Hill, and St. Teresa Point, are located in the province's remote northeast corner, where rising drug use, housing instability, and increasing HIV infections are placing further strain on already limited resources. Since 2017, 93 HIV cases were recorded across the four nations, with Garden Hill declaring an outbreak this past January. The issue of rising HIV cases across Manitoba prompted the province to declare a public health emergency to combat the rising cases, but some First Nations leaders say these situations could have been prevented with better access to resources and support. The Assiniboine-Okanagan Grand Council, which represents the four nations, is calling for immediate action. They're calling for formal federal and provincial recognition of the regional public health emergency, sustained multi-year funding to deliver community-based addictions medicine, harm reduction, HIV and hepatitis C testing, and treatment across the Assiniboine nations, investment in regional HIV, hepatitis C, and toxic drug supply surveillance and rapid response, capital and operating investment in prevention infrastructure, and recognition and funding of First Nations policing as an essential service. The four nations are calling on the government of Canada and the province of Manitoba to enter a sustained treaty-based partnership to find solutions to the ongoing issues. Indigenous people in Canada experience widespread mistreatment and disrespect during pregnancy and childbirth, according to new data from Canada's first national survey examining respectful maternity care. The findings stem from Respect, a national study led by a UBC midwifery professor and a pan-Canadian team of research, clinical, and community partners. Between July of 2020 and February of 2022, the project documented the experiences of over 6,000 people across Canada who had been pregnant or given birth in the previous decade. Among 309 Indigenous participants, 63% reported experiencing at least one form of mistreatment during childbirth, while nearly 75% reported disrespect. Harmful experiences reported by Indigenous participants during pregnancy and childbirth included feeling neglected during childbirth, being left unattended, being ignored or refused care, having treatment withheld or imposed without their consent, being shouted or scolded at by a healthcare provider, and receiving negative comments about their ethnicity, heritage, or culture. The researchers also identified factors associated with more positive care experiences. Indigenous respondents who received care from a midwife reported lower rates of mistreatment than those who did not receive midwifery care. The researchers say the findings underscore the importance of Indigenous-led and community-based approaches to maternity care, including expanded access to Indigenous midwifery services and anti-racism and trauma-informed education for healthcare providers. Fire officials in the Northwest Territories say some rain in the Fort Simpson area has reduced the wildfire threat to the community, but the evacuation order likely won't be lifted for at least another week. Rain over the previous 24 hours has been an immense help to firefighters by lowering fire intensity. Some parts of the fire received between 16 to 30 millimeters of rain overnight Wednesday into Thursday morning. The fire, which was an estimated 36,380 hectares in size Thursday afternoon, is no longer expected to grow, and firefighters are seeing much less open flame. Officials said there are probably 5 to 7 more days of work left to eliminate the wildfire threat, though they acknowledge things could change. A few more days could then be needed to dismantle structure protection equipment once the threat is gone. It will ultimately be up to the village of Fort Simpson to decide when it's safe for residents to return home. The mayor said he expects the village will need 5 to 6 days after firefighters have eliminated the fire threat to prepare for residents' return. Officials said details about the plan for residents' return will be finalized in the next day or two. That's a look at your National Indigenous News.
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3: 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We become strong.
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music you know and love. This is CJWE, Alberta's best country, now in Dene. Shine zu nahe a nauts e je edila nits igonde eraton. E jo nahe ndeg e nahe a shine zu nauts e je.

Joe Diffie on Southern Alberta's Best Country. We are CJWE. Thanks for joining us. It is day 8 of the Calgary Stampede. It is the last weekend and the temperatures are looking really, really warm in YYC. It looks like it is going to be sunny and up to 30. So make sure when you come on down that you are going to be comfortable, hydrated, and well-fed. Well, you will be well-fed here because there are tons and tons of food vendors that are wild. Well, we are hanging out with you out of Calgary at 88.1, out of Lethbridge at 103.5, and out of Medicine Hat at 106.3. 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

0: Medicine Megan Maroney on Southern Alberta's Best Country, CJWE. My name is Sarah Scott. Happy Friday. Now, speaking of medical things, Albertans, we are being warned about a health card scam that is coming through text messages. So this is coming from the Alberta government, actually. They are urging us not to fall for fraudulent texts that are falsely claiming that our provincial health card is obsolete. And it's pressuring people to switch to a new electronic health identification system. These are scam messages, and they do appear to be coming from Service Canada. But they're not from Service Canada. They are from a scammer. So just be cautious of that. So to read more about that and keep yourself safe, you can visit our Southern Alberta news page on cjwe.ca.
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she's beautiful. A classic by Sammy Kershaw, She Don't Know She's Beautiful on CJWE. 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

0: Alabama with Mountain Music on Southern Alberta's Best Country. Now, if you can't get enough of the festival vibes, of the live music vibes, and the fun vibes that the summer has to offer, next weekend, Seven Persons is where you're going to want to be because it is the greatest outdoor party on dirt. It is Quonset Days. You are going to be checking out Tennille Towns, Aaron Goodvin, Allie Walker, Eddie Montgomery of Montgomery Gentry, Phil Vassar, and so many more incredible artists. It is going to be a fabulous weekend. And the weather, looking into the 14-day forecast, it is looking perfect for a live outdoor event. So for tickets and details, you can visit our events page on cjwe.ca, and also I'm going to be hanging out there on Saturday, so come by, say hi, we'll get to talk to the artists together because they're so wonderful. And yeah, for all the details and for tickets, head on over to cjwe.ca.
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Bradley Hale on Southern Alberta's Best Country with County Line 5 on CJWE. Now, we are back next week with birthday greetings with Sean Burke. So at 8:20, Monday through Friday, he celebrates your loved ones and he makes them radio stars for the day. 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And Sean Burke, of course. It is Blackhawk on CJWE.

Josh Stump, Johnny Walker back to me on CJWE, Southern Alberta's Best Country. We are hanging out in the beautiful air-conditioned BMO Center Hall A2, booth 113 at the Calgary Stampede. It is our last day here, and we would love for you to come by, play bingo live with us, get in on some sweet CJ swag, and just get to hang out and have fun. We will see you soon. Thank you for joining us out of Medicine Hat at 106.3, Lethbridge at 103.5, and out of Calgary at 88.1. Right now on Southern Alberta's Best Country, it is Pam Tillis.

0: are still as bright as a daisy. She laughs.
1: See the bags.
0: But we are still trying food today.
1: Yes.
0: So which foods are you looking forward to trying the most this afternoon?
2: So we ran into our friend Jasmine yesterday, and she had brought up these crab Rangoon nachos. And I was like, oh, those sound absolutely gorgeous.
0: Right?
2: So I'm trying those. And another thing that I want to try are sushi tacos. I love us. I'm a sushi lover. Number one sushi fan here in Alberta, so I need to be in that line. That's what I'm excited for.
0: Me too. And then I think we're just going to wander around and see what other kind of crazy concoctions they have made this year.
1: There are many.
0: There are many. There are a lot, but we're excited for them. Brooklyn, what has been your favorite part about the Stampede so far while you've been here?
2: I'm going to be so real, the shopping.
0: You did have a lot of fun shopping yesterday. So what did you get?
2: Okay, so one might have bought her cat a cat cowboy hat. I bought myself a denim dress and a pink shirt that just says cowgirl, because that's me.
0: Oh my goodness, that is so cute. Yeah, you got to come down here. There is some great shopping. There's some great food. There are great rides, great games, great entertainment. We will see you in the BMO Center very soon.
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There is a Ricky Skaggs on Southern Alberta's Best Country, CJWE. My name is Sarah. Thanks for joining us. And your headliner tonight for Nashville North is the one and only James Barker Band. And I had a chance to speak with them earlier today about getting white-hatted and becoming official Calgarians, which is super fun. Also about their new song, After Dark, and about their Stampede experiences in the past. It is such a fun conversation, so hopefully you stick around for that here in about 8 minutes. We would love for you to join us. Right now, this guy played at Calgary Stampede on Wednesday night, and it looked like a wild, fun show. It is Bailey Zimmerman on CJWE.

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0: All right, well, this is Sarah Scott from CJWE, live at the Calgary Stampede this afternoon, and I have the James Barker Band here with me, and you four just got turned into honorary Calgarians. Congratulations. Welcome to Calgary once again. How does it feel to be white-hatted and to officially be Calgarians?
1: Honestly, pretty great. We've played Calgary probably, other than, like, Ontario, where we're from, we've probably played Calgary more than any city, and I feel like to finally be, like, to have that big Calgary hug around us and the seal of approval is pretty sick. I didn't know they did that. I didn't think we'd be eligible with our, like, criminal records and stuff. But
2: they didn't check, so who cares?
1: We'll get that in post. But I don't know. It's pretty exciting. And the hats are really sick.
3: And I guess it's the key to the city, and we don't know what that means. So we're just going to go anywhere we go. We're just, this is free. We can go anywhere we want. Yeah, no closing time.
2: Everything, anywhere we went was free.
3: We can do whatever we want.
0: So. Exactly. So if you guys have, like, a bat signal, that means that you are in town. Is that correct?
3: I think so, yeah. Correct. I think you said diplomatic immunity. Isn't that what you can
2: That's
3: just
2: what
3: do?
2: It was.
0: Yeah. That sounds about right. Now, playing tonight at Nashville North, you guys have been to the Calgary Stampede before as guests, as musicians, but how does it feel to be headlining tonight? What are you absolutely excited for?
1: I mean, the Stampede, I feel, is such a vibe. Like, it's, like, kind of the biggest party in Canada. Like, it goes, it's crazy how long it goes for. And it's just, like, it's always so hype. Like, honestly, we could go up there and, like, have a terrible show and the crowd will still absolutely love it. We're not going to do that. But I don't know. It's just, like, you're kind of on, like, house money playing the Calgary Stampede.
0: Absolutely. So now, during the Calgary Stampede, when you're just here as guests, when you're wandering around, what do you love to do? What do you love to experience? And what do you like to eat?
2: Oh, I bet you could say
4: food. And I like to check out food. I like to check out the food trucks because they got a bunch of, like, crazy stuff or whatever. So I'm going to take a little gander after getting a tattoo today, and then I'm going to go walk for food.
0: Are you going to the tattoo bus?
4: There's a tattoo bus?
0: Yeah, there's a tattoo bus in the BMO Center.
4: No, James and I are getting tattoos. Two different artists, two different studios, because we try to all get tattoos in cities and stuff. So we got...
5: I already have mine. I've got a YYC tattoo, so I've already won, so...
2: Yeah. You already won, but...
4: Fair.
0: Amazing. So what else are you guys doing up for Stampede?
1: I'm probably going to rip a corn dog, like eat a corn dog. And
4: spiral potato.
1: Drink a few beers.
4: Spiral potatoes.
5: I gotta hit the liquid IV tent. Yeah. Stock up.
2: That's smart.
5: Usually is when I first stop.
3: I'm not sure. I got in yesterday and went golfing. All my buddies flew in, so we did a golf trip, and that was pretty unbelievable. But today,
5: in Canmore, right?
3: You guys in Canmore, yeah.
0: Beautiful area.
3: Oh, beautiful. Stayed out late last night. I did karaoke, and all those guys were singing. Kept doing James Barker Band songs. It was very secondhand embarrassment. But
5: I hate that for you.
3: Thank you. But no, it's awesome. And then today, maybe taking the rodeo, walk around, and it's kind of disappointing, but Ella Langley plays at the same time as us.
4: Our show and go see Ella.
3: Yeah, miss our show. Go check out Ella if you're an Ella fellow. But no, Big X the plug. I want to see Big X.
0: Yeah.
3: You saw him.
5: I saw him 2 weeks ago. It was awesome. He's better than Post Malone. You heard it here first. It was incredible.
3: Wow.
5: Yeah.
0: Well, it sounds like you guys are going to have a great time during the Calgary Stampede while you're here this year. We're very excited for you. Now, After Dark, it's your brand new single, and you guys have gone a little bit more folksy with this song and a little less pop country like you normally do. So tell us a bit about why you decided to go in this direction for this song. It is so good.
1: Yeah, it's just, it feels like music in general and, like, the world, honestly, like, with, like, technology and AI and everything going, like, it's easy to fake stuff now, you know what I mean? And we're like, we want our stuff to sound real and be real and, like, come from an honest place. And having stuff that sounds, like, earthy and organic is, like, there's more of a, like, I don't know, value to that now. Don't want it to, like, any machine can go and write, like, pop music, you know what I mean?
5: Any machine can write Lawn Chair Lady.
1: I do think, too, though, it's, like, it's funny because, like, Lawn Chair, it's, like, was a different era of us, do you know what I mean? Like, we were young guys that were drinking beer 24/7, and now we're only drinking beers
4: 12/7.
1: Yeah. And
4: we take Sundays off.
1: I don't know. It's just nice to try and do something that feels a little more real, you know? Like, authentic, I guess.
0: Absolutely. Well, it is such a good song. We are spinning it quite regularly on CJWE. So what are your plans for the rest of the summer after Stampede?
1: Oh, man. We got a bunch of shows. I think we're playing almost every province. I know we're like we go tomorrow, we're going right to Langley.
0: Wow.
1: And then, like, we've got a couple of those, like, coast-to-coast weekends.
5: Where are we next week?
1: We're in the States. Yeah, we're in the States and then in Quebec.
4: America.
1: So But just show every weekend. Shows all over the place. Some here, some in the States. And then new music coming out too. Got a bunch of new. After Dark's kind of the first song of the next batch of tunes coming out.
4: And not to brag, but Bobby and I are going to skate with John Tavares and Gavin McKenna early in August for a charity game. So we're terrified, but we're going to do our best.
0: Amazing. Well, thank you for joining me today. Can I please get a big yahoo?
6: Yahoo!
0: Awesome.
7: We all had different flexions.
0: Perfect.
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9: We are here at the Calgary Stampede 2026 edition. I'm currently inside the BMO Center, where I'm currently taking in what they call the Culinary Cup. Now, decorated chefs from across Alberta are here and competing against each other and making some delicious dishes that, guess what, feature main Alberta ingredients, and they'll be preparing those for four decorated judges here today. Now, we're currently attending the quarterfinals, and we'll have some pictures of the competition up on our socials as well, which is very exciting. Now, if you have any time and you're kicking around the grounds right now or on your way to the grounds right now, I highly suggest you come into the BMO Center, because we have two highly decorated chefs, one of whom was a SAIT grad, which we will always shout out on the radio, of course. So born and raised right here in YYC. Now, this Taste of Stampede competition is underway right now, so it's about to smell good in here. The CJWE Cruiser, powered by ATB Financial. I'm Benjamin Giroux here at the 2026 Calgary Stampede, and more specifically, the Taste of Stampede in the BMO Center.
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Cassandra Vasig on Southern Alberta's Best Country. We are CJWE. My name is Sarah. Thanks for joining us. And sooner than we know it, we are going to be rolling into next week. But as of Wednesday, it is going to be a great chance for you to get yourself a midweek pick-me-up and maybe a bit of a sweet treat. It is the Tim Hortons Camp Day. So 100% of the proceeds from a hot or iced coffee is going to be empowering youth and supporting youth. I mean, I loved going to summer camp as a kid. Let me tell you, I had the best time. I did theater camps. I did active camps. I think I even did a science camp. I was a go-getter. And there are a lot of kids out there that are as well and who would love to go to this camp. So the bigger the coffee, the bigger the donation. And also, we are going to be live on location as CJWE, kind of getting in on it as well. And by kind of, I mean, we are really going to be getting into it. So stay tuned for more details on that. But July 15th, make sure you make your way to Tim Hortons. Right now, it is Dylan Scott with You'd Think I Was a Cowboy on CJWE.

0: Good afternoon. Here's your latest news across southern Alberta on CJWE. I'm Benjamin Giroux. A Stats Canada report showed that the country added 18,000 jobs in June, lowering the national unemployment rate to 6.5%. However, Alberta moved against the national trend. Alberta's unemployment rate rose to 7%, a 0.4% increase from May to June. Stats Canada did also note that manufacturing jobs across the country are down by 61,000 since January of 2025, marked by tariff concerns in the sector. This is the Bank of Canada's final major labor market update before the next interest rate decision on Wednesday. Campers and weekend travelers beware as Parks Canada has issued more bear warnings for Lake Minnewanka Trail and campgrounds after multiple instances of bears making contact with tents. Officials are urging visitors to be prepared for an encounter at any time and to securely store food and only burn wood in your fire pit. Any other bear sightings in the area should be reported to Banff Dispatch at 403-762-1470. As the warm weather brings summer into full swing, Lethbridge summer camps are facing higher than ever demand. Lethbridge Polytechnic has now offered some new STEM programs for kids over the summer, but spots are filling up fast as these camps were highly requested by kids and parents alike. The YMCA also offers a wide range of week-long summer camps, but spots are going quickly. In CJWE Sports, catching up with your Toronto Blue Jays, the Jays have four wins so far in July through seven games and just finished winning 2 of 3 against the San Francisco Giants this past week. Starting tonight, the Jays kick off a three-game season series with the Padres, and that kicks off at 7:40 p.m. tonight. The Jays are also third in their division, only behind New York and Tampa Bay with a 44-49 record. In your Western Canada baseball action today, the Brooks Bombers play the Energy City Cactus Rats at 3 and 5 today. The Medicine Hat Mavericks play the Regina Red Sox at 6:45, and the Okotoks Dogs play the Weyburn Beavers at 7:05. Of the three teams, the Bulls have the best record with 21 wins and only 7 losses. That is your latest news in sports across southern Alberta. For the latest news, you can always visit cjwe.ca. We're taking a look at your southern Alberta weather next.
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0: For your CJWE weather, for Calgary, Sutina, and Bears Paw Nation right now, it's partly cloudy with some late afternoon shower potential. Tonight promises some clouds with a 30% shower risk, some gusting winds, and a low of 13. Saturday should be sunny with a nice breeze and a high of 24. Sunday should have clear skies with a high of 26. For Lethbridge, Pagani, Kainai, Siksika Nation, it's currently partly cloudy and sunny today. Tonight promises some clear skies with a few gusting winds and a low of 12 overnight. Saturday should be sunny with a nice breeze and a high of 31. Sunday, sunny skies and another high of 31. For Medicine Hat and area, there's currently a yellow heat warning for the area as the highs for today approach 33. The real concern is tomorrow where clear skies make way for a high of 35 tomorrow, so avoid strenuous activities and stay hydrated. Sunday should have clear skies with a high of 32.
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0: worth your while. It is Russell Dickerson on Southern Alberta's Best Country, CJWE. Thanks for joining us today. My name is Sarah Scott. We are down here at the Calgary Stampede. We are in the BMO Centre, Hall A2, booth 113. So it is our last day here on the grounds, and we would love for you to come hang out with us, play some bingo, win some prizes, and learn about everything CJWE. Right now, it is the Chris Buck Band on Southern Alberta's Best Country.
1: When the world gets out of hand and my faith is running low, put a vinyl record on

0: Tucker Wetmore with his brand new song, Who Told You That, right here on CJWE. Thanks for joining us this afternoon. My name is Sarah. We're hanging out at the Calgary Stampede, and I'm here with the very talented Edmonton country artist, Robin Ashley. Robin, you wowed the crowd on the Windows on the West stage here in the BMO Center. How did the show go?
1: It was such a fun show. Window on the West is always such a fun time. It's a great stage to interact with lots of people in the art barn. It's an awesome time.
0: Amazing. So Calgary Stampede, you've obviously been here before, had a good time. What are you going to do for the rest of the day while you're down here enjoying the grounds?
1: I have had my TikTok being blown up with the food trucks, so I'm going to go see if I can find some of the cool things that I saw on my TikTok feed. And honestly, it's just great to walk around and see the community, see people, and just enjoy the sunshine. It's a nice day out, so take advantage of that.
0: Absolutely. It is gorgeous outside. And is there any food in particular that you're looking for?
1: The pretzels are catching my eye a little bit.
0: Yeah, they smell so good.
1: Yeah, and then the pineapple whip. The pineapple whip is always like a carnival stampede thing for me, so 100%. Yeah.
0: Amazing. Well, Ashley, what else do you have going on this summer around Alberta? Where can we catch you playing? Where can we catch you online?
1: I have a new single coming out in January. Or it's July. Oh my God, January. See, that's where my head's at right now. July, this month, on the 24th, it's called Stand By You, and it's just, yeah, it's a fun song. I'm excited for you guys to hear it. It's a little bit rockier than some of my last stuff, so it's going to be a really good new type of vibe to give out. So July 24th,
0: Stand By You, Robin Ashley. It's going to be everywhere. You're going to want to listen to it for sure. We'll bring you back on to talk to you about it as well for
1: Absolutely.
0: Sure.
1: Absolutely.
0: Social media, where can everybody follow you?
1: Robin Ashley Music, Robin with a Y, Ashley Music, on Instagram, Facebook, and TikTok, all the same handle.
0: Amazing. Can I get a Yahoo from you?
1: Yeah.

0: for our pork.
1: Cherry hoisin glaze, the garlic cloves, the ginger, looking good. Okay.
2: So if you missed that, they're making a cherry hoisin sauce to go on top of good old Alberta beef. So it's about to smell really, really good in here as this competition is already underway. 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

There is the very wonderful Savannah Jade with Kiss My Glass. That is our one to watch song for the next couple of weeks here. We absolutely love it. Thank you for joining us out of Calgary at 88.1, out of Lethbridge at 103.5, and out of Medicine Hat at 106.3. It is Dustin Lynch on Southern Alberta's Best Country.

0: Culver Street on Southern Alberta's Best Country, CJWE. I have a dear friend and a very wonderful guest with me this afternoon. I have Anna Murphy, and she is the Art Show Committee member, and she is a Promotions Committee member. So you have been really busy over the last 8 days. How did you get involved with the Calgary Stampede?
1: You know, Sarah, I grew up on a working horse and cattle ranch, and so when I moved to Calgary, one of the things that I really wanted to do was find a way to engage in my Western and rural roots in a really authentic and meaningful way. And there's no better way to do that than with the Calgary Stampede. And so I started 5 years ago. This is my official fifth year with the Calgary Stampede.
0: Congrats.
1: Thank you very much. And I started with Western and ag media and events, and then moved over into promotion and onto the art show committee. And really the best thing about these 10 days is community and what this organization does, from the hundreds and hundreds of volunteers to the hundreds and hundreds of young workers that we hire every year, to the young Canadians, to the show band. Everything about Stampede really truly is about community spirit. And so it's an honor just to play a small part in that.
0: Well, you are playing a huge part in it. Do not diminish that. You're such a big part of it. Now, Anna, I've been watching your Instagram over the last 8 days, and your outfits have been fire. Tell us about your style inspiration for Calgary Stampede 2026.
1: So I remember when I first met Wendy Tynan and Jennifer Dopker, as well as Sandy O'Connor. They are three of the most fabulous women on our board of directors. And I can remember being like, I want their closet one day. I could only hope and only dream. And so our female board of directors are some of the most fashionable ladies in Calgary and Alberta. It truly is like watching Western Vogue, wondering what they're going to wear. And then I draw inspiration from other women that I love, whether it's Reba McEntire or style that you see on shows like Dutton Ranch, yeah, or Yellowstone. And it really is, you know, also my friend Ingrid Schultz, who used to own Cody and Sue, about, yeah, how can you really take the West and make it part of your everyday life and have fun with it. So, you know, during Stampede, I step it up. But I incorporate my boots, my hat, my belt, whatever it is, into my everyday life. And yeah, it's because of inspirations like so many incredibly stylish women.
0: Absolutely. We all have our style inspirations, and yours are clearly amazing ones because your outfit of today is stunning as well. So Anna, thank you so much for joining me today. I really appreciate it. She's going to be at the Calgary Stampede for tomorrow and Sunday as well. So when you see her, say hi, give her a high five, and she will bring some Calgary Stampede cheer your way. Can I get a Yahoo?
1: Yahoo!
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3: We are here at the Calgary Stampede. This is Benjamin Dreau. I'm currently inside the BMO Center, and I've happened upon the Robot Rodeo booth. Now, who am I joined by right now?
4: This is Mohamed Ozmayan, one of the booth leads here.
5: And this is Elion Haggas, another booth lead here.
3: Amazing. So why don't you guys tell the listeners what this booth is and what people can do when they come up?
4: Here, you can build a robot and learn all about how to put it together and play with the robots and play the games that we've designed.
5: We're also getting kids interested in robotics, STEM, engineering, everything like that, by giving them opportunities to join summer camps and fall programs, and we're giving them discounted prices just so they can get in easily.
3: Well, and this is a bit of a bonus question, but how cool does it feel to get to provide these opportunities to kids that maybe wouldn't have had that same opportunity 5 years ago? How cool is that?
4: Honestly, I love it. It is so special and so different than anything else. It's amazing.
5: Like me personally, I've had a lot of parents come through here saying they wish they had this for their kids. And so many kids are just lit up while they go through this booth. It's so fun to watch them find a passion in engineering, something that I love myself as well. Nice.
3: That's amazing. Well, that is just one of the many things you can do here down at the BMO Center and even on the Stampede grounds. In the CJWE Cruiser, powered by ATB Financial, I'm Benjamin Dreau at the Calgary Stampede.
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James Otto just got started loving you on CJWE. Thanks for joining us. My name is Sarah Scott. Benjamin Durow has your news, your sports, and your weather on the way. And if you are going to be hitting the Calgary Stampede for the first time over this weekend, please know that it is going to be very warm outside with lots of sunshine. And of course, Ben is going to let you know what is going on for tonight and tomorrow. It is Chase Matthew right now on Southern Alberta's Best Country with Drives My Truck.

0: Good afternoon. Here's your latest news across Southern Alberta on CJWE. I'm Benjamin Giroux. A Stats Canada report showed that the country added 18,000 jobs in June, lowering the national unemployment rate to 6.5%. However, Alberta moved against the national trend. Alberta's unemployment rate rose to 7%, a 0.4% increase from May to June. Stats Canada did also note that manufacturing jobs across the country are down by 61,000 since January of 2025, marked by tariff concerns in the sector. This is the Bank of Canada's final major labor market update before the next interest rate decision on Wednesday. Campers and weekend travelers beware as Parks Canada has issued more bear warnings for Lake Minnewanka Trail and campgrounds after multiple instances of bears making contact with tents. Officials are urging visitors to be prepared for an encounter at any time and to securely store food and only burn wood in your fire pit. Any other bear sightings in the area should be reported to Banff Dispatch at 403-762-1470. As the warm weather brings summer into full swing, Lethbridge summer camps are facing higher than ever demand. Lethbridge Polytechnic has now offered some new STEM programs for kids over the summer, but spots are filling up fast as these camps were highly requested by kids and parents alike. The YMCA also offers a wide range of week-long summer camps, but spots are going quickly. In CJWE Sports, catching up with your Toronto Blue Jays, the Jays have 4 wins so far in July through 7 games and just finished winning 2 of 3 against the San Francisco Giants this past week. Starting tonight, the Jays kick off a 3-game season series with the Padres, and that kicks off at 7:40 p.m. tonight. The Jays are also third in their division, only behind New York and Tampa Bay with a 44-49 record. In your Western Canada baseball action today, the Brooks Bombers play the Energy City Cactus Rats at 3 and 5 today. The Medicine Hat Mavericks play the Regina Red Sox at 6:45, and the Okotoks Dogs play the Weyburn Beavers at 7:05. Of the three teams, the Bulls have the best record with 21 wins and only 7 losses. That is your latest news in sports across Southern Alberta. For the latest news, you can always visit cjwe.ca. We're taking a look at your Southern Alberta weather next.
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0: For your CJWE weather. For Calgary, Sutina, and Bears Pond Nation right now, it's partly cloudy with some late afternoon shower potential. Tonight promises some clouds with a 30% shower risk, some gusting winds, and a low of 13. Saturday should be sunny with a nice breeze and a high of 24. Sunday should have clear skies with a high of 26. For Lethbridge, Pagani, Kainai, Siksika Nation, it's currently partly cloudy and sunny today. Tonight promises some clear skies with a few gusting winds and a low of 12 overnight. Saturday should be sunny with a nice breeze and a high of 31. Sunday, sunny skies and another high of 31. For Medicine Hat and area, there's currently a yellow heat warning for the area as the highs for today approach 33. The real concern is tomorrow where clear skies make way for a high of 35 tomorrow, so avoid strenuous activities and stay hydrated. Sunday should have clear skies with a high of 32.
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0: Dean Brody, a man without a woman on Southern Alberta's best country, CJWE. We've had so many wonderful people stop by the CJWE booth at the Calgary Stampede. We're having a great time playing bingo live and giving away sunglasses, fans, cowboy boot koozies, and so much more. So come on by and say hi. We're in the BMO Center Hall A2. Now, Caitlin, where can everybody hear us wherever they are from?
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0: Amazing. Caitlin is our very talented street team member this summer, so you will see her out and about. And when you do, give her a big high five. We're hanging out here at this Calgary Stampede. We are Southern Alberta's best country, CJWE, with Lauren Elena.

0: the thrill of the action-packed, adrenaline-filled Brooks Hotel downtown Bullapalooza. 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
2: 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The Calgary Stampede Cowboy Up Challenge, a speed-oriented Western equestrian sporting events that showcases some of the best riders on the best horses through a series of skill testing obstacles. 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And a great night of entertainment. Tanya Tucker at the Big Four Roadhouse and Nashville North features Chris Jansen on stage at 10:15. And that's what's happening on the grounds tomorrow at the Calgary Stampede, the greatest outdoor show on earth. 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

One Love, Carlene Carter on Southern Alberta's Best Country, BRCJWE. And a big congratulations going out to Michelle Clark. She is the winner of our Ultimate High River Stampede Breakfast Experience. She and a guest are going to be headed to the VIP breakfast on July 25th. Plus, she is scoring two tickets to the Battle of the Foothills Chuckwagon Championship races on the 26th. She's also going to be rocking two official white cowboy hats, two breakfast t-shirts, and she's going to enjoy some delicious Indian pan flame restaurant food. So congratulations going out to Michelle, and thanks to everybody who entered. We are Southern Alberta's Best Country, and it is Gord Bamford on CJWE.

0: Diamond Rio with Unbelievable on Southern Alberta's Best Country, CJWE. And I can't believe it is already day 8 of the Calgary Stampede. It's almost done. Our social media coordinator and queen, Katrina, is with me. Now, this was your first Stampede. So, you know, you have been working it, but you have been able to experience a lot of the grounds and a lot of the events. So what do you think of it so far?
1: Honestly, so far, definitely somewhere I would want to go again. Really fun. I mean, people have been really nice so far, and just great food, great places to shop, and all around a great opportunity.
0: Absolutely. And you did do a little shopping yesterday, just like Brooklyn. What did you get?
1: I got a pair of earrings from the shop inside here. I got a wristband and a bracelet. I'm sorry, Mom. I also got earrings. Yeah, I don't know. I don't know. I'm just going everywhere.
0: Absolutely. And you haven't tried any of the wilder, wacky food just yet. I don't blame you. The critter corn cup was, yeah, it was a little odd, but we are getting there. We are getting there. Now, Katrina, for anyone who is coming down here for the first time, any advice?
1: Make sure you plan according to the weather. I mean, literally, it is so hot right now. So make sure you pack more than you need, definitely. It's been helping me.
0: Amazing. Katrina, thank you so much for all of your social media work over the last couple of days. Make sure you check out our Facebook at CJWE Radio Network to see it all.
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